0: Samsung FM 106,7. Sintoniza e vem.
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1: At that time, no.
0: But you know who did it?
1: Yeah.
0: Were they caught?
1: No, but I don't call the police. Yeah. Just, you know, my kid.
2: Look at you now. Hey, do you have anything on you? Hey, do you... Azúcar! Azúcar.

0: this guitar player who fall in love with one Panamera. He fall in love with the wrong girl. Cause Baracho Muchacho had his eye on that muchacha. And he wanted to turn her into a bad girl, man. Well, Baracho and his boys, they find the guitar player. They hold him down. They cut off his hand. Guitar player will never play guitar again.
1: Wycliffe Jean, front center, you bailed out.
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1: FURG FM, o som que te acompanha.

waiting for you, dear. All you ever gotta do is be a good man one time to one woman.

Thank you. Do you have an acoustic guitar for me? I'd like to do something for you now that I hope I remember it. I haven't rehearsed it, but I just want to do this for you.

thinking today. We're gonna do something different tonight. Why don't you come over to my place? Let me put on some dinner for us. Get us a couple of bottles of wine. And then I can just rub your shoulders and ease all your tensions and your nerves from the day. Matter of fact, I'll even take your shoes off and rub your feet, because I know you've been on them all day and you're tired and they're hot. So listen, I tell you what you do. After you get home, you know, you get yourself kind of cooled out. Take your nice warm bath, get all relaxed and refreshed, and come on over and just let me

0: Hey guys, so we finally covered snow and we really hope you enjoyed it. Let us know what you think by leaving a comment below and leaving us a like. And that really helps us out. And don't forget our second EP called Carvel is now out and you can listen to it by clicking the link in the description below or on the screen. Also, we've got a new website, so go and check that out for all the latest news and updates about the band and what we're doing generally. And as always, don't forget to subscribe. That really helps us out and allows us to make more music and videos for you to enjoy. We've also got some pretty exciting news coming up. We've done a collaboration with a local Brisbane band, which is the city where we're also from, called Deadlights. You can check them out on Facebook. They've also got a ton of material out on YouTube, Spotify, all the rest. It's going to be really different and we're really excited to show you guys what we've been up to. Until then, see ya.
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everything okay? It's just worth mentioning that only 3 weeks ago we played in South Africa, and they reminded us there that in 1984, when Nelson Mandela, who is now possibly the most popular man on the planet, when he was still a prisoner, the city of Glasgow made him a freedom, gave him the freedom of the city. The first city in the world to recognize what was going on. And that makes us very proud.

0: 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If you like this video, give the thumbs up and click the subscribe button.
1: And if you wanna learn this choreography step by step, go to yourfirstdance.online and start your dance lessons today.